0: servi.
1: Hey, this is Salvatore Mancuso.
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1: The spirit moves me. There's a story to be told.

0: Oh, by the way, it all started like this. So how's your evening so far?
1: Don't be a vibe killer.

0: Oh, by the way, it all started like this.
1: So how's your evening so far?
2: Don't be a vibe killer.

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I love you, boo, I love you too. I miss you a lot, I miss you even more. That's why I flew you out when we was on tour. But then something got out of hand. You start yelling when I want to be grand, even though I had legitimate reasons. You know I have to make them dividends. How could you trust a private eyes, girl? That's why you don't believe my lies and quit the

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1: 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Don't tell me, it's your birthday. And you know we don't give a fuck, cause that's your birthday. Go tell me, it's your birthday. We gon' party like it's your birthday. Go tell me, it's your birthday. And you know we don't give a fuck, cause that's your birthday. Go tell me, it's your birthday. We gon' party like it's your birthday. Go tell me, it's your birthday. And you know we don't.

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Go shorty. Go shorty. Go shorty. Go shorty. Go shorty. Go shorty. Go shorty. It's your birthday. We gon' party like it's your birthday. Go shorty. It's your birthday. And you know we don't give up. It's not your birthday. 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

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Go deep that thing, I wanna touch that thing. Give me go round and round, round, round, round. Max te met le Y sur RCU.

0: 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System thumping, party jumping, I said loud and clear.
1: Just a little bit, take them all, put them down just a little bit, get the kissing and touching a little bit.

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1: So how's your evening so far?
2: Don't be a vibe killer.